Support for TPR comes from St. Mary's University, celebrating 12 years of Run With Purpose 5K for the neighborhood. October 3rd, 5 kilometers walk or run on campus. Details at stmarytx.edu/5K.

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The National Weather Service in Austin, San Antonio has issued a tornado warning for southwestern Guadalupe County, north central Wilson County, east central Bexar County, until 7 p.m. Central Daylight Time. At 6:12 p.m. Central Daylight Time, a severe thunderstorm capable of producing a tornado was located near Calaveras Lake, or 13 miles south of Converse, moving north at 15 miles per hour. Hazard, tornado. Source, radar indicated rotation. Impact, flying debris will be dangerous to those caught without shelter. Mobile homes will be damaged or destroyed. Damage to roofs, windows, and vehicles will occur. Tree damage is likely. This dangerous storm will be near St. Hedwig around 6:15 p.m. Central Daylight Time. Zill around 6:35 p.m. Central Daylight Time. Schertz and South Low around 6:40 p.m. Central Daylight Time. New Berlin around 6:50 p.m. Central Daylight Time. Other locations impacted by this tornadic thunderstorm include Adkins and Friendly Corner. 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Move to a basement or an interior room on the lowest floor of a sturdy building. Avoid windows. If you are outdoors, in a mobile home, or in a vehicle, move to the closest substantial shelter and protect yourself from flying.

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For John Rutter, a career in music was essentially in the stars. 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